tell you the place I'm from. You wouldn't believe how I got this far. On the roads that clear out the concrete, aka the shooting star. Back then I didn't have no guidance, didn't even know how to use these bars. Now they're calling me superstar. How do I skip through this park? If I show you the place I'm from, you wouldn't believe how I got this far. I'm the rose that grew out the concrete, aka the shooting star. Back then I didn't have no guidance, didn't even know how to use these bars. Now they're calling me superstar. How do I skip?

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1: 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I'm the rose that grew out of concrete, aka the

Mommy said I'm hard of hearing. 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Schooled by the golden parents, do your chores and run your errands before you say a sentence, cause children should be seen, not heard, or interfering. So the front room door is closed, something on the stove, sending shivers up my nose, and I can hear the dominoes. 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Now I'm really on my toes, so I ran the extra quick. Came back excited like they might just let me in, until they asked me where's the Twix. Oh shit. Chatting to Melissa in the shop, she calls my memory to slip. The boy come back here with no Twix, with a blue bag like me, I notice. Instead of tricking out the book is the oldest. And when we weed there now, we are rolling. 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Here we go again, and man, I even spent the chain, so I'm just hoping he

0: 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Why does the land that I'm leaving feel like a broad? 52 race cards on deck, but I don't shuffle, nah. I don't bogle, I don't tap dance for massa, nah. That's a pass, bruv. Summer barking road.
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1: 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Call it ooze or reverse. 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He ain't never been about the booty, but the booty go berserk. 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

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But it's big. You can see it from the... But it's big. 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But it's big. 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

grip on ya. Y'all niggas ain't got nothing to say, or what you gon' say about her. Y'all know I pull up a spray, or I don't play about her. Y'all know I'm finna go late, yeah, I'm gonna go stay around her.